Bracken just took us somewhere introspective with Lonely, that soulful R&B track that really sits with you. Now Details is bringing the energy back with Married to the Street, featuring Octave 6, Mr. Esk, and Prada West. So buckle up for this next one right here on Chameleon Radio.

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single AF anthem from Speed Gang just had us feeling that confident, unapologetic swagger. And now Fifth Harmony is bringing the heat with Work From Home, featuring Ty Dolla $ign, a track that's all about that smooth, irresistible groove. 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

Lewisa Sansa just had you locked in with Anaconda, and that infectious energy is still in the air. Now Tommy Genesis is stepping up with Peppermint from Goldilocks X, ready to take you somewhere bold and hypnotic. Keep it locked right here on Chameleon Radio.

You've been rolling with that high-octane energy from Don't Play With a Psycho, and now we're shifting into something completely different. 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

That Buckcherry track had us locked in with some serious rock swagger, and now we're pivoting hard into something with a completely different tempo. Yo Gotti, Jeezy, and YG are about to take over with Act Right, so stay tuned right here on Chameleon Radio.

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And now we're switching gears into something with serious attitude. Machine Gun Kelly's Baddest is up next, so stay locked in right here on Chameleon Radio.

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Matchbox 20 just pulled you into that late-night introspection with 3 a.m., and now we're shifting into something raw and electric. 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
1: Anitta just brought that infectious energy and attitude with Boys Don't Cry. And now we're heading into something with real edge and swagger. Zama is up next with Malvado 3, so stay locked in here on Chameleon Radio.

That smooth trap swagger from Migos and Gucci Mane on Slippery just hit different. Pure groove and attitude. Now we're shifting into something lighter with Mercules and Netflix and Chill. So keep that vibe rolling right here on Chameleon Radio.

City. In Detroit, more than Big Sean. I'm on some cold gangster shit. I got a little bitch on the west side. Couple little hitters from South Memphis and another little hitter from the east side. I can adapt to the pain. I understand the pop.

Timbaland and One Republic just wrapped you in that smooth, introspective moment with Apologize, and now we're turning up the heat. Cardi B and Megan Thee Stallion are bringing WAP next, so buckle in right here on Chameleon Radio.

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0: Mister, ESQ just laid down something real with my apology, a moment of genuine reflection and heart. 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

that Akin and Styles P remix had you locked in with that hypnotic flow and pure street energy. 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
1: Not to mention Big Bang will want to hush about the explosion.
0: We'll stay in the car. This is a delicate

0: Mike Will Made.
1: Yeah. True.

That sensual groove from Travis Porter and Titty Boy just had you feeling it with pussy real good. Now Benny Benassi is taking you up, up and away with Come Fly Away featuring Channing. So buckle up and ride this one out with us here on Chameleon Radio.

0: Nelly and Kelly Rowland just took you back with that smooth, effortless chemistry on Dilemma, a track that never gets old. Coming up next, Saweetie is walking in with ICYGRL, so get ready for that confidence and attitude right here on Chameleon Radio.
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Nelly just had you laced up with Air Force Ones, that hip-hop groove hitting different with pure swagger and style. 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So stay locked in right here on Chameleon Radio.

0: That marshmallow remix of Where Are You Umlaut now just took you through a whole journey with that wobbling bass and ethereal vocals hitting in all the right places. 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

0: HighScore just sent that bass right through you with those crisp synths and heavy drops from Temenite and Panda Eyes. 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

E40 and Juicy J collaboration just hit you with that West Coast swagger and crisp production, laying down that signature bounce. 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

selfishes. 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

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Now Machine Gun Kelly and Camila Cabello are bringing the tension with Bad Things from the 2017 album Bloom. 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

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Jeezy is up next with Tumblr Girls from These Things Happen, and that's gonna shift you into something with real swagger and those crisp production layers. 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

synth-driven rock anthem, Drops of Jupiter from Train, just took you on quite the journey. All that infectious energy and those soaring melodies washing over you. 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

0: One day.
1: How far now? What's in the happen, brother?
0: I just listened to the last EP when it been dropped. That one we dropped for summer last summer.
1: Oh, okay. I know the jam way they talk. Actually, EP. One song like that, titled We Up. That song got on this EP to drop this in the next couple days. You know.
0: Yo, that song is mind-blowing, bro.
1: I know. Everybody they talk about, you know, even Nyomana, man. And I'm just grateful, you know, based on the response and the reactions, the positive reactions I get from the song. You know, it makes sense.
0: The whole family is loving the song. for the past 2 days now, it's been on repeat, like,
1: wow.
0: Non-stop, bro.
1: Wow, man. Thanks, man. My pleasure, brother, yeah, man.
0: One day, you need to meet up. Let's meet up somewhere, you know. Yeah. Join us around.
1: Yes. I think I need to meet you up. You know, take it. I don't know about that too much, so I don't have a chance. So, let's say this Sunday guy did okay now.
0: Sunday did okay. I'm meeting at Reg House now.
1: Okay, Reg House. Yeah, one of my guys been telling me about that Reg House. They say not too far from York University.
0: Yeah, it's still Avenue. So like 5 minutes drive from York University.
1: Okay, now opportunity for me to really check out the place, because it don't take a while to hear about the place. You know, at least I don't think I discuss on some. I'm going to some bees now. I'm going to okay, you mean go get me now one day.
0: Now what can you make go get me?
1: Who can get boom man? Who can
0: get me go get me? You know.
1: Legendary UGO one day.
0: Get me, brother.
1: I didn't tell you, my brother.
0: What can you make?
1: I tell you, walking a bomber. I got explore everywhere, man.
0: I didn't tell you.
1: Yeah. So, I want to try to do something right now. So I go buzz you later and make we link up.
0: Yeah, sure. Anytime, man.
1: Anytime, bro, man. Thanks for, you know, reaching out. Now we'll talk now.
0: London.
1: All right, sure. My brother. Peace.
0: All right. Yeah, peace, yo.

Baby Bash and Akin just had you vibing with that smooth, laid-back energy of Baby. I'm back. Now Rocky Bad is stepping up with something fierce and direct on Vindictive, so stay locked in here on Chameleon Radio.

0: rest in peace, Prodigy, man. You know, I'ma hold the city down, though, for sure. Yeah, I know who the fuck it is. B!
1: B!
0: Yeah, they ain't gonna like this one. I mean, what the fuck did y'all think was gonna happen, though? Do y'all not know what the fuck I do? This type of shit right here keep me going. Bitch,
2: slow down for what?
0: Who you in front of?
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1: That track just took you somewhere hypnotic and layered. DZK plus DZ No No Copy, pulling you deep into the moment. Now Mike Y. LL Made It is bringing the heat with 23, that massive collaboration with Miley Cyrus, Wiz Khalifa, and Juicy J, about to shift the energy completely. 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

flags. 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This is Black Flag.

Coming up is Payphone by Maroon 5 featuring Wiz Khalifa, that massive collaboration that's got such an infectious hook and all that infectious pop rock energy rolling through. Bobby V featuring Meek Mill and Titty Boy just had you with 18 Drop It,

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When Sexy Lexi was born, her mama never wanted her.

0: Said for real, fuck his bag up, run off like it's track and field.
1: That ethereal, spacey vibe from Enchanting and Track and Field just pulled you into another dimension. Now here we are in the deep hours, and Machine Gun Kelly is about to shift the mood entirely with Habits from Bloom, something raw and grounded to carry you through the night on Chameleon Radio.

0: I see airlines. 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
0: Yes.
1: Test.
0: You know I got it.
1: What you got? 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
0: Ready to go. 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

0: Machine Gun Kelly and Haley Steinfeld just brought that melodic, vulnerable energy with At My Best. And now Baby Tate is about to flip the mood with Petty. 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

Nicki, Drake, Wayne, and Chris Brown just locked in on only, that chaotic, high-energy posse cut that doesn't let up for a second. Now we're shifting gears entirely as we head deeper into the night with She Likes to Shake IT Master 061022, so stay tuned to Chameleon Radio.

0: Fuck that. 8 doobies to the face. 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Fuck that. 2 pills and a half weight, nigga. Fuck that. Got a high tolerance when your age don't exist. Man, I swear my nigga tripping off that shit again. Pick 'em up, then I sit 'em in cold water. Then I order someone to bring 'em Vicodin. Hope to take the pain away from the feeling that he feel today. You know when you're part of Section 8 and you feel like no one can relate. 'Cause you are
1: a loner. Marijuana and office make you stronger. I'm in the house party, tripping up my generation, sipping cough syrup, blankets, water. Never no pancakes in the kitchen, man. Not one of our lives is caught up in the daily superstition that the world is about to end. Gives a fuck, we never do listen, less a

Kendrick Lamar's AD, HD, just took you through that introspective boom-bap production from Section. 80, real hip-hop substance right there at 2 in the morning. Next up, a dollar AP Rocky with Efkin problems, and this one's a straight-up posse cut with some serious star power locked in, so buckle up.

0: bitch, yeah. 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

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Now we're diving into something that cuts the other way. Nash with I Hate You. I Love You featuring Olivia O'Brien. And this one's all that push and pull tension that hits different at half past 2 in the morning.

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1: Zakit.

Brazilian groove from Bandida and Melody E. Zoc just had you moving, and now we're pivoting hard into something stripped down and direct. Yo Gotti with Juice from I Still Am, and this one's got that late-night swagger that hits when the world's asleep, except for you and one other soul out there listening to Chameleon Radio.

Good. 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
1: So it all started when Tay Money posted this flyer on her Instagram promoting the video shoot of Bussin' in Dallas. Now, I live in Dallas and I am a super fan of Tay Money. So obviously I went.
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0: Tay Money bringing that infectious energy with Bussin. And now we're sliding into something grittier with Chizzy Thaw Dawn and Through D Season. 3 in the morning on Chameleon Radio, and it's just you and me out here in the dark.
1: Yeah, yeah. Through the season. Cheesy the dawn. Got you on this one, man. Through story.

0: Akin and Styles pee with that locked-in-prison narrative, raw and reflective in the middle of the night. And now we're flipping the energy hard with Black Eyed Peas, Nicky Jam, and Tyga on Vida Loca from Translation, bringing that Latin-fueled heat right into your 3:16 in the morning.
1: Four.

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$1 AP Rocky took you through that atmospheric haze on Phoenix, and now Codec Black's pulling you into I Wish, something introspective and heavy at 3:30 in the morning. 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

in me. 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
1: A dollar AP Rocky, Gucci Mane, Waka Flocka Flame and Feral just took you through Pretty Flocko remix with that laid-back swagger. And now Nelly's bringing the bling talk with Grills featuring Paul Wall and Ollie and Jip. That beat's about to snap you awake at 3:44 in the morning.
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3: Oh, there you are. 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
2: Oh, yeah, for sure.
3: All right, well, you're up.
2: Oh, cool.
3: Let's hey, rock. 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Never met you. Nice day. Good beard. Let's just keep that.
2: Right.
4: Okay, all right. 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All the way from Cleveland, Ohio, Machine Gun Kelly.

0: telling you, it's coming from right here.
1: 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That's what it looks like, guys. Not what it looks like. 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

0: Post Malone was just taking shots on beer bongs and Bentleys, and now he's right back with Saweetie, Da Baby, and Jack Harlow on Tappin, a whole crew stepping up with that infectious energy. 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

Zay Felipe just had you swaying through that smooth Malvada groove. And now, a dollar AP Rockies pulling up with ticket. A whole different vibe that's about to shift the energy here at 4:38 in the morning on Chameleon Radio.

0: collab with Camila Cabello hit different. Machine Gun Kelly bringing all that raw chemistry on Bad Things. 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
1: If Drew didn't film it, it ain't filmed right.
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0: So it all started when Tay Money posted this flyer on her Instagram promoting the video shoot of Bussin' in Dallas. Now, I live in Dallas and I am a super fan of Tay Money, so obviously I went.
1: Tay Money, it was so great to meet you today.

0: know, young rich niggas. 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
1: If young Metro don't trust you, I'm gonna shoot you.
0: Hey!

Migos brought that swagger and attitude with Bad and Baoji. And now Enchanting's stepping up with Big Chant, featuring Gucci Mane, to keep that energy rolling here at just after 5 in the morning on Chameleon Radio.

Big Sean and E-40 just left you with that no-nonsense attitude on I don't fuck with you. And now Xavier's coming through with 17, ready to pull you into something completely different as we roll through 5:23 in the morning here on Chameleon Radio.

0: What's wrong, Blackie?
1: I made my first album, and nobody cares. 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
0: What'd you expect? You're independent, man. And you're also, like, sort of positive. But I'll tell you what. If you kill this, and these pansies don't show respect for it, you have my blessing to sign to a major label. Okay?
1: Okay.
2: The 10 minutes was the warm-up, nigga, get in tune. 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
0: All right, well, let's try one that's an hour.
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Cup.

0: This is Sonoro's production.
1: That hard-hitting instrumental just gave you something to grip onto. And now Drake's stepping in with Started From the Bottom. That track from Nothing was the same that tells a whole story, you know? 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

0: mercy has begun. 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
1: This kid, I think he is a star. He's one of the best live performers I've ever seen.

0: Calling all hotties. You're invited to the hottest pool party of the summer. 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And ladies free. I'm not having a productive hot girl summer. But guess what? 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All right. 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Baby, let me roll on you. Shaking. 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All right, forget it. I'll just ask for the knees for Christmas. Okay. Vocal actor to the floor.
1: Bruh, I got shit. Real ass bitch, give a fuck. Hot Barbie summer.

Anthony, and I'm reporting live from the hottest party of the summer. It is the hot girl summer party. We in here driving a boat, and it looks like the hot girls are winning. We have won!

Versace just had us locked in with that trap swagger and those layered vocals. And now 8 Ball and 2 Chainz are pulling up with 14 EM down to keep that momentum going strong here on Chameleon Radio.

for your number. Shorty came through with that hair so good, I said, fuck it, I ain't using no rubber. Way she make that ass bounce, think I love her. Got that ass in that mouth from her mother. Type to make you bae mad, you in trouble. NBA playoffs, that ass, it's a bubble.

0: 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Two shots.
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That mix had you moving through all those rhythms and flows. 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

0: So Ruby, how's your love life?
1: Dad, I'm single.
2: Oh, I know, dear. What about Cheryl's son? I heard he's in med school.
1: Mom, that's not really my type.
2: Well, what is your type, dear?
1: You want to know what I like?
0: Mm-hmm. Yes. Tell us. Absolutely.
1: You're sure you want to know what I like?
0: Absolutely.
2: Tell us, dear.

Hold On, We're Going Home has that smooth, floating quality to it. Drake and Majid Jordan wrapping you in something warm and cinematic, as the sun's just starting to come up here at 7:39 in the morning. Now we're shifting gears into a Salto Perigoso from Melody, and this one's got that funk pulse that's going to wake you right up. Stay with us on Chameleon Radio.

Wiz Khalifa and Titty Boy just took you on that laid-back ride with its nothing, smooth and effortless as the early morning light. Now we're floating into something more introspective with Where Are You Now? A deep, chill rap beat that's got that soulful female hook to ease you through the rest of your morning, right here on Chameleon Radio.

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1: This is dedicated to all those critics, all you social sites, all you Wi-Fi gangsters. 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

That beautiful track with Akon is one of those songs that just wraps around you, smooth, soulful, and effortless even this early in the morning. 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

Smelling like a brick. Degenerates, but even Ella love our shit. Rich enough that I don't have to tell them that I'm rich. Self-explanatory, you just here to spread the story. What's up?

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My life's a completed checklist. I'm tired of hearing about who you checking for now. Just give it time, we'll see you still around a decade from now. That's real.

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Are you enjoying yourself? If we may, we would just like to close off with something a bit inspirational, hopefully or something a bit relevant as to us all are having the same fear, shedding similar tears, and of course dying in so many years. It don't mean that we can't have a good life. So we'd like to just maybe close out with something for food for thought for all of us.

0: Hey, rest in peace, Prodigy, man. You know, I'ma hold the city down, though, for sure. Yeah, I know who the fuck it is. B!
1: B!
0: Yeah, they ain't gonna like this one. I mean, what the fuck did y'all think was gonna happen, though? Do y'all not know what the fuck I do? This type of shit right here keep me going. Bitch,
2: slow down for what?
0: Who you in front of?

0: too. Man, so pop you in your motherfucking mouth like your mama should. Bitch, who the fuck is this bitch talking to, man? What the fuck you playing with me? I will beat your ass for real. Bitch. You know that. They all know that. Leave this shit alone. Stop talking like you want it. You don't. Try that shit with another rapper. Rah.
1: We keeping all that. All that shit.

0: could teach me.
1: When you turn away, I didn't know what to say.

0: that's regardless.
1: That Mr. Esquimalt groove from Mr. ESQ just had such a cool, laid-back vibe to it. Now Barbara Ackles is stepping up with Slum Glutton in the house, and you know this one's about to shift the energy. Stick around on Chameleon Radio.
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1: Hey everybody, it's Mia Marshall here with Chameleon Radio. I have a new podcast episode for you guys. It's called The Hip Hop Experience. This week, I interviewed a rapper from Canada. He is from Maple Ridge and lives in Kamloops, BC. And yeah, he's a lot of fun. And you'll hear some of his projects. I'll play his song on the beginning of the podcast, and then I'll play one in the end so you guys can catch the vibe on how he sings, he raps. And yeah, don't forget to please follow us on Instagram. Our account is at chameleon.radio, and on there you'll find the links for the podcast and for all the other podcasts we've done so far. And yeah, thanks for the support and thanks for listening. I really appreciate you all, and yeah, I'll play for you guys now. Let's start it.
2: Okay.
1: I spoke to Jordan. I know Jordan for, I don't know, a couple of years now, and he said, he asked what I was doing, and then I told him that I had started a podcast and a radio, and he's like, oh, cool. He's like, do you have any suggestions for me? And he was like, right away, he said your name. He said you guys are friends for a while, and so he had some good story, chance to talk to him before today. So yeah. I didn't have the juices.
2: Oh, you have them? That's probably good. Yeah, if anybody in the world had some crazy stories about me, it would definitely be Jordan.
1: Yeah, it would be awesome if I had a chance to get him to join us. It would be fun, but I don't know what he's up to right now, but yeah. So how did you start, like, when did you start singing?
2: I started rapping and stuff pretty young, I'd say. Like, I started writing poetry first when I was maybe in grade 6, and then around high school, I had a friend that rapped, and we would sit around and rhyme and rap back and forth, and then okay. That would have been about the age of 15, and then I didn't do it for a long period of time, and then when I was around like 19, 20 years old, I started doing it again when I first started recording, and then I took quite a long break after that again, and then I started doing some shows in the Lower Mainland, yeah, so it's kind of been off and on things since about 16.
1: Okay. Do you write your own, like, do you make your own beats?
2: Or? I don't produce my own beats, no. I just write all my own lyrics.
1: Oh, okay, yeah. That's even like a harder job to do.
2: Yeah.
1: It's so hard to write. And to make it sound good, and like, yeah, no, it's impossible. I can't. I'll never be able to.
2: About a couple of years ago, I've been set up to record, and then you gotta start learning how to record yourself, and that's a bit of a process, and then
1: yeah,
2: you wanna mix and master your vocals, and so I've been learning how to do that as opposed to producing like the instrumentals.
1: Okay.
2: I know what I want my voice to sound like, and I know what I want, you know, like when certain things to come in and ad libs and stuff like that. I feel like I have a good ear for that, more so than
1: yeah,
2: like making a beat and stuff. So, but that's a bit of a journey in itself.
1: Yeah, because like you have to make it sound like combined the two together, right? Like it is hard to even like find a good beat to match with the lyrics or. Yeah, I don't know how you guys do it.
2: I have a pretty good team of people. So to the Hazmat crew, that's the brand that I roll with. RC the Hazard, Vicious 5150, and Jay Clawson. They're the Hazmat crew. Mm-hmm. I have a music group, and I'm kind of associated with them. Shout out to Mr. Mike and the Sauce Boss as well. This is my
1: awesome.
2: Archie the Hazard has a lot of my beats. He's a really talented producer. Same with Will Lang. They're all actually really talented producers. They just like to make fun beats and stuff, and that's really what hip hop has always been for me, right?
1: Yeah, for sure. And I think that if you have a team like that, that you get along with it, and they know your style, and it's easier. You guys probably have a lot of fun, like making the music or whatever.
2: Yeah, it's been interesting because I moved up here to Kamloops about 4 years ago, and I didn't really know a lot of people, and I wasn't really sure if I was going to get back into making music, and then I just kind of randomly started doing some local shows, and they were on tour, and I think it was the Airborne tour, and they came through, and they were like so much fun. They're probably the best local performers that I ever seen, the biggest energy, and after they went, they ended up asking me to do a song with them, and then eventually they're just like, do you just want to, you know, be a part of this, you know? So that's kind of how that happened.
1: That's awesome. And you know, I keep doing that because we need that in Canada. There is not very much, like, I come from Brazil, so it's a different culture altogether, and yeah, I kind of miss that human contact, like, we used to go

0: to get up there, like in comparison with like the American hip hop, which is like way popular, right? And there's a lot of great Canadians, like rappers that.
1: BC right now is really BC you know, the west coast of Canada, like Alberta, Edmonton, like they have a lot of really talented artists right now, and I think they're really going to make some big waves.
0: Hopefully you guys do. That's what I'm hoping. Like I talked to a few from BC, a couple from Alberta, and some of from Toronto. There's a lot in Toronto, I'm sure. But I really like the Canadian rap. Like there's some history behind, like the meaning, should I say? Like there's a meaning behind the lyrics. It's not just mumbles or, you know.
1: Yeah.
0: It's not just because of, you know.
1: I noticed too, what I've been kind of noticing, because I've really started to notice now, because I was never really a part of the scene, personally. I kind of dabbled, like I said, in hip hop on off and on. But what I'm really noticing now is that a lot of these really talented artists, have a background in battle rap. And if you look in Canadian battle rap, like the King of the Dot and all that stuff, that's really, really a lot of, really talented MCs, like lyrically, right? So there's a lot of
0: It's amazing.
1: Very
0: it's amazing how.
1: Like if I'm gonna ask to battle rap someone, I'd go do it, but I'd probably avoid it because some of the artists in Canada are just so amazing. Like and they're so quick and witty.
0: Yeah.
1: And it's I've sat around and watched some battle rap, and it's just like, oh man, these guys are next level, right?
0: Yeah, for sure. Yeah, I know this one guy, I believe he's from Toronto. Like, he's just starting out and he's great. Like, he's really good.
1: Yeah.
0: And, his flow and he does some like battles, and it's funny how to see that, cause they go against each other or whatever.
1: Yeah.
0: And he just puts people to shame, like trying to talk about Canadian rap, and he just put them to shame.
1: Yeah.
0: Funny.
1: What's his name?
0: XO. It's EXO. He had something else, but I guess he's just gonna go by XO.
1: EXO,
0: or whatever.
1: Okay.
0: Yeah. Yeah, he's like starting out really. I met him through, the Rap Fame app.
1: Okay.
0: If you heard of that.
1: Yeah.
0: There's a lot of good artists in there, and it's a good platform to grow your audience.
1: Okay. Is that a good way to connect with people?
0: Yeah, for sure. Like they have like playlists, they have contests, and they have basically monthly contests. Like they give you a theme and then you have to make music. It's basically a recording studio within the app itself. It's pretty cool.
1: Okay, so it's an app. It's not a part of any other social media outlet. It's its own thing.
0: No, it's a different app. Like it's a totally different app. But you can share with, you know, from there you share. You like, for example, if you make a song there, you can share like 30 minutes of it or whatever. Or if you want to share the whole thing, and like, if you're promoting, you can just download like 30 seconds of the video of. And then you can post it and whatnot. That's how I get some of my content. It's from there.
1: Okay, awesome. Check it out.
0: Yeah, it's called Rap Fame App.
1: Rap Fame App, okay. I'll check it out.
0: Yeah.
1: I think that's cool because that's, these last 2 years I've been really connecting with, I was really disconnected from other hip-hop artists and people, before when I was doing it, and these last couple of years I've just really embraced the local culture and the underground scene and really connecting with other artists and making friends with people who are just really passionate about making music and people that have been doing it for a long time, and it's really made a huge difference in my perspective of hip-hop, right? Sometimes it's all about how successful

0: what you're getting or how many hits you're getting. But at the end of the day, when you're at a place where you're not, you know, turning a profit off your music, it's really just about, spending time with people who are as passionate about it as you are. And that just like, love
1: yeah,
0: to make.
1: For sure. Yeah, but it's, as mentioned, since you mentioned that, like, sometimes that's where it comes, like, the most great work comes from connections like that, you know, like, you meet someone that comes through your life, and then all of a sudden you make a hit or whatever, and I can see that.
0: Yeah.
1: Yeah, I believe that also. I like connecting with people. Like, I'm not, like, a big social butterfly that go meeting people, like, but, you know, I'm mainly, like just communicating through meeting different people, like,
0: I find the internet's been really, really helpful because, connecting with a lot of people that I wouldn't have connected with. Kamloops has a pretty small hip hop scene nowadays, and, I'm from the coast, so, now I get to connect with all the people from the coast online, right? And that's, I've made a lot of really close friends, so this has my crew and some other people, and it's just like people that I talk to on a daily basis. It's like, so the internet's a really great tool to connect with artists and fans.
1: Yeah, it is. It is. I've never used that as a, like, I watched some of your videos and how you communicate and how you present. It's something that I haven't done it yet, and I don't think that, I don't know, I'm kind of shy on that sense. I would rather, like, talk to somebody else and make a video or about it, or, I feel kind of shy, like, just, like, talking to the camera, but, you know, especially in the beginning, like, when you're starting out and you don't have the followers to watch you, and it might be just awkward. You do a good job.
0: Thank you. What I'm noticing is if you speak from the heart and you just tell your truth and you speak passionately about something, you're gonna find people that are gonna connect with that, and then they're gonna be. I don't know. Sometimes they don't reach out, but like eventually someone's gonna reach out and say, "What you said really helped me," or "I could really relate." You know, and I think that's for me, when I've been struggling with anything in my life, just knowing that I wasn't alone in that struggle, and having someone that I could relate to, that was probably one of the most powerful things I've ever had. Right. So if I can say something that's gonna help someone, then that's just gonna make me feel really good to be able to give back.
1: Yeah, that's good. That's a good karma coming your way.
0: Yeah.
1: For that. Yeah. No, I totally get what you say. Like, sometimes you just, like, I don't know what it is, but sometimes you connect with a person, like, watching, and you see that it's genuine what they're saying, not just pre-made setup. You know what I mean? Yeah, it's cool. Checked on your Facebook page and seeing that you have you make memes, right?
0: Memes, yeah.
1: You make memes.
0: Yeah.
1: Okay. Yeah, I've seen some of them, and I kind of thought that you would be like a fun guy
0: It's funny. So I just released an album, and my first album, really, and so in on the online community, it basically was explained to me is that memes are a really good tool to advertise when you don't have money to put into advertisations, right? So, a lot of people in the community kind of make memes to kind of get you to check out their songs. So I just had when my album released, I hired, shout out to Mo Dirt. He's a hip hop artist, coming from the coast there. And he's a really talented painter. So I got him to do my album cover, and, I kind of made it into a meme, right? So it's kind of like a meme, the album cover itself. So when the album dropped, I made a contest a $100 contest. Whoever can make the best to advertise my album gets to win $100.
1: That's a good idea.
0: So, you know, in theory, it was a lot easier because I just use their beats now. I didn't have to make any.
1: Yeah, that's great. It's good. Yeah, well, there's, like, I love, like, doing digital arts as well. Like, I do make videos and things like that.
0: Okay.
1: And pictures. And, yeah, it's interesting how we can, like, to make a video and kind of like the memes or whatever, cartoons, you can tell stories with that. And it's cool.
0: Yeah, well, you
1: people
0: know what?
1: Into that.
0: Everyone is on the internet, whether they're hip-hop artists or singers or they have a craft. Everyone's on the internet nowadays trying to get you to look at what you're doing. They're like, come check out what I'm doing. And it's everyone's got stuff going on. It's wonderful. But it's like,
1: yeah,
0: it's really hard for you to get people to stop and look at what you're doing. Because there's so
1: much. Yeah, it is. There's so much. It's so busy, yeah.
0: Like 100% into your social media and trying to like grow and trying to keep people focused on what you're doing and keep people engaged. It's been really hard.
1: Yeah.
0: For them. Well, it's just been a lot of work and results are kind of coming in very slowly, but compared to when I first started like doing stuff online, I've seen a lot of growth. So like
1: that's good.
0: Yeah,
1: it pays off in the long run. I noticed that I managed like 3, maybe even 4 with my personal Instagram accounts. And like, I noticed that one account, like, it's called the Canadian Check.
0: Yeah.
1: And like, I add some videos in there, right? Like, and then I had a lot of good, like, a whole bunch of views on most of them. And then I stopped, I don't know, probably a week I stopped posting, and then next time I did post it and I didn't get as many, and it's kind of like the algorithm like picked up on it, because they want you to spend time on the app as well.
0: It's just consistency as well, not it's the algorithms, and then it's consistency because people lose interest in you, so then the algorithm picks up, they'll show other people.
1: Yeah, and I heard that Instagram is changing their platform to become not just only a photo, like a photo, like share photos application, and they want to be more about videos, kind of like TikTok.
0: Okay.
1: And they said that they're going to change the algorithm so people can, like, so you can be reached on, like, people that you don't know, like TikTok, right? Like, sometimes you scroll through and there's like people that you never seen it before, but it's fine because, you know, sometimes it's good content and it's, and that's one thing about Instagram that I find that it doesn't work that well for
0: the thing because, you know, like, you want to use hashtags. So you, every time you make a post, you like 20 hashtags that, can relate to, they can relate to your brand or whatever you're trying to show, right?
1: Yeah.
0: You can search. So then that's how you get people to look at your stuff outside of your kind of blast radius. And it can be annoying because you could type
1: It is annoying because... Yeah, and also, like, you can get that shadow band like that too because some of the hashtags or... No, when I believe when they have like a certain amount of posts under one hashtag, they block it, right? So if you use it, like, it's not even going to be shown to the audience that you're looking for, right? So it's a hit and miss.
0: Yeah, it's a hit and miss for sure. And that method worked a lot well, like maybe like a year ago or so, and now they've kind of caught up to that, so they've changed it.
1: Yeah, and I find that on Instagram right now, lately, there's a lot of bots, like a lot of people on your DMs trying to, like, get you to buy followers and things like that. I was like, why? It should be, like, you know.
0: Like, I'm not going to collab with you.
1: Yeah, well, it's stupid because there's, like, they say, oh, yeah, do this, do that, and then all of a sudden, oh, yeah, $30, $40. It's like, come on. Like, you're not the first one that does that.
0: As soon as I get a bot, I just send them a link to my music.
1: Yeah, they should actually, like, stop that because it's pretty much against their, like, guidelines, right? Like, you're not allowed to buy followers, but then, yeah, they don't monitor that, and it's kind of annoying.
0: Yeah, that's a whole different rabbit hole too, because people, yeah, I don't know. That's a huge rabbit hole. Like, I think it was just last year when, Spotify took down so many songs because they were all botted plays. And then a lot of people were saying, yeah, and they're saying, oh, well, it wasn't from botted plays. It was from, because we weren't using, their advertisement. We were using Facebook advertisement, but really it was like, they felt like the bots were like playing songs, right? Boosting people's numbers. You know, Spotify doesn't pay a lot. They don't pay a lot of money for plays.
1: I know. Yeah. Horrible.
0: I bet it's not up over all of the world, and then all the fake ones they're paying for. So I can see why.
1: Yeah. Yeah. But then you think about like you guys are what makes those platforms. They should probably, you know, prioritize your content in there and make you, you know, give us some money. Like, what's wrong with it? They make so much money on ads, right? They should not be just about their company, but about the people that, you know, because if you think about it, you spend the time creating the content. They basically have people that work for them, pretty much. You know what I mean?
0: Yeah.
1: For free, right? To put content on there. So yeah, I wish that they could make it like some of the decentralized apps that you can like share. That would be great.
0: Yeah, I feel like they're gonna be coming up with new stuff. Like, I think it was Amazon that was doing
1: Yeah, but they pay like so little. It's not, doesn't even worth it. Like, even like Apple Music, I see that, like I studied it and I check the market and I see how much they pay and it's like, what? Even YouTube.
0: Any money off an app, and I put my music on Bandcamp, and you can set your own price. The lowest is a dollar, and I just wanted to give it away for free, but so I had to put for a dollar, and people were buying it. People who were fans were just putting like $5, $20 in, so it was like, I almost like Bandcamp seems to be really a really cool, they've leveled up basically because a lot of people weren't using them for a long time. So now, yeah, so I thought that was really cool. That was the
1: most. I believe that. Is that the one that comes on your Mac computer? Like, Band? I'm not sure because I don't think I'm familiar with that.
0: Oh, Bandcamp? Bandcamp is, there's like, you know, SoundCloud was probably the most notable one, but like from back in the day, there was like SoundCloud, Bandcamp, Reverb Nation. SoundCloud was popular, so everyone knows who that is. And like, then Bandcamp, and then so I think it was a free one. It's like every beginner artist has like a Bandcamp and a SoundCloud, and but now
1: I know about the SoundCloud and Reverb Nation, but I never heard about that.
0: That kind of generation, like before Spotify and all that stuff. So, but they've just They've just kind of, the Bandcamp one, they've kind of made theirs better. So I think they pay artists way more than Spotify and stuff like that. So I think it's obvious.
1: Yeah, they should. So they should even like help them advertise their merch, things like that. And I find that what it's needed like lately is like more, not so like TV shows, but like some shows. Like, because since you can't do live concerts, there must be other ways to connect and
0: a lot of artists are going live and shows. I was gonna do a show for Skinny Puff and the Red Planet Bandits, and actually the day of the show my house flooded, and I wasn't
1: able to,
0: but I had a whole set list and it was gonna be my first like online performance, and I've just been, ever since the house flooded, I got a new place, and it's been, my life's been a little bit turned upside down, so I gotta get to do a one live performance before all this is over.
1: Hey, I heard that the masks restrictions are down, I also heard that in September you're gonna be allowed to start doing concerts or whatever, so it's pretty close. I think people will be so pumped because they've been locked up for so long.
0: People are doing concerts right now. All weekend there's concerts. Boat cruise parties.
1: Oh, that's so good.
0: Yeah, so, yeah.
1: You should get into Braves.
0: Braves?
1: Braves, like, yeah, there's a lot of, like, we have a lot of Braves up north.
0: Yeah.
1: It's so much fun, because you just, like, take a holiday trailer and, you know, stay for either the weekend or the night or whatever. And, yeah, you know, it's pretty cool, get a DJ and... Mm-hmm. Yeah, I even had one here on my farm, like, I don't know, a few years ago. We even had, like, a stripper and everything. It was actually pretty cool.
0: That's awesome.
1: Yeah. Oh, yeah, it was a lot of fun, actually. Yeah.
0: Well, next time you do, you're going to have to give me the invite.
1: Sure, but you have to come up north, and it's so far away. If you don't mind, yeah, for sure. Bring Jordan with you. He knows where it is. Did you meet him in Maple Ridge?
0: Yeah. I met Jordan Maple Ridge. We both grew up around there, but we were kind of on different sides of town, different high school, you say. So my childhood friend Patrick.
1: Oh my God!
0: 2 years younger than me. He was friends with this guy named Rory, and Jordan lived in his basement suite, and.
1: Oh yeah,
0: and that's how I met Jordan, and we had no
1: idea. Yeah, Jordan is so funny. Like, he came up here for a visit one time, and he was like, you know, he was like up for a couple of days because he was driving, and then when he got here, he couldn't stop. He was like walking, pacing and talking, and I was like, okay, buddy, like, have a seat, and he wouldn't. Like, he would just either stand up, and it was the funniest day. Yeah, we end up going, like, to the bar, and then we got into a brawl. It was, like, crazy, but it was fun.
0: Sounds like...
1: Yeah, he's pretty cool.
0: We went to Jordan's 21st birthday party, and I remember it was crazy because we were standing outside of the GM Place, and it was Neil Young concert.
1: Yeah.
0: They're smoking joints in front of this is before weed was legalized, so they're smoking joints in front of GM Place. I'm like, you guys probably don't want to do that. They're like, oh, it's just weed. And I'm like, yeah, okay, whatever. And then this lady from there was like, grabbed the tickets out of someone's hand and was going to rip them out. Like,
1: oh my God.
0: Put all your drugs on the ground and we're going to rip these tickets up. And I was just like, oh, it was great. Yeah, that night and then I'm like, okay.
1: Oh yeah, that's typical. Eh? No, he's a lot of fun. I really lost contact with him for a while. I don't know, probably 4 years or something. And then I heard that he's got three kids.
0: Yeah, he's got three kids. It's crazy.
1: Last yeah, time. I will never see him like being a dad. Like, it was typical.
0: Cool. Where did you meet?
1: Yeah, I met him in Vernon.
0: Yeah, okay, yeah.
1: Because I used to live in Vernon for a while.
0: Yeah, I lived in Vernon with him for a bit, so maybe we met each other before, too.
1: You never know, eh? Like, do you know Manson? Charlie Manson?
0: No.
1: Charlie Manson? Okay, that's who I met him from. Like, yeah, from Charlie, but yeah, he's pretty funny. He's got, like, those big... Blue, I don't know if it's blue or green eyes that like it just pops. Like, I don't know, something about his, I mean, it's funny.
0: No, totally.
1: I really like him.
0: Yeah, he's a good guy.
1: Yeah, it's good shit. Yeah, and I'm glad that he connected us.
0: Yeah.
1: What I do, I try to help some of the Canadian artists, and I've been learning about the grants, the music grants, right? Yeah. So I'm helping some of them, a couple of friends from Vancouver to apply and get them hooked up with like grants for their concerts or their videos or music videos, albums and things like that. And it's working out pretty good so far. I have like three clients that I've been working with, so if there's anything that you need, okay. I can definitely send you some information. And then I also have a lot of contacts from, like, mainly from the U.S.
0: Okay.
1: Contacts for like radio stations and TV, whole bunch of things. I have just like a database full of stuff like that. So
0: that would be helpful.
1: I've been trying to. Sorry, go ahead.
0: I was just saying that would be really helpful.
1: Yeah. I've been trying to put it on my website, but it's, I'm trying to let it lay out the way I want it, but it's just a little bit of work. But if you personally want me to send a few things, I can definitely do that.
0: Yeah, I'd like to get my, play in the States. That's good.
1: Yeah, there's like music blogs, radio stations. Like I do, my radio station, what I do is, it's through Shoutcast. And yeah. I host it on my website. And I also, there's this game that I play. It's called Avakin Life. You have a radio there, right? And then you can play play music there. And then we have like live parties and because it's kind of like an avatar. So then I dress up the avatar of like how the singer looks. And then we make like live concerts and then my friends will come and then new people and make a music video or something just to help. And then turned out pretty cool, pretty good for some of the artists. Like, some of my friends like really dig the Canadian artists. So
0: that's really,
1: it is. Like, I don't know if you noticed one of my pages. Like, I have, it's called Mia Marshall, and then I have a whole bunch of videos that I make. You should check it out one day. And then, I just do it for free. I just do it because I want to see you guys succeed.
0: Like you said, the connections.
1: Yeah, and it's like from all over the world too. Like people that are on that game, you can connect from all over the world. So it's pretty cool. Like they have a lot of listeners on there. Yeah, I have quite a few listeners. So if you want, send me your music through like an MP3 file.
0: Okay.
1: And then I can add on it. Cause I was trying to, it's kind of difficult for me to get from like the YouTube.
0: Oh yeah. No, actually, I didn't know, what you meant by that. So yeah, I'll send you some MP3s.
1: Yeah, that would be great. Cause and then that way, if there isn't, because I track, like I do the analytics on my audience, and if you ever need that for, because we use that for grants or whatever, like they want us to know every single aspect of your music, so I can also provide that for you too.
0: Oh, okay.
1: Because the station, like we play by request, and so people will request, and then the library picks up the music and whatever, and then plays. So okay. It's kind of cool that way.
0: That's awesome.
1: Yeah, I'm trying to get to do some more like radio shows, like something funny, something fun for entertainment. But yeah, I don't know. I might need a partner in crime for that.
0: Yeah, it'd be good to have a kind of like a co-host or something, kind of stir the pot.
1: Yeah, yeah, for sure.
0: Get Jordan to do that. He'd be great at that.
1: Oh, you think so? Yeah, he would. He would. Yeah, I'm going to try and convince him one day.
0: Yeah.
1: Yeah, that's good. Yeah, well, it was nice to meet you.
0: It was nice.
1: Yeah, we should keep in touch. And if you have any songs that you want to, do you want to talk about your new album before we...
0: Yeah, sure. I just released this. It's a collaborative album called Slums Kitchen Volume 1. Every song is a collaboration with another artist. I found when I got back into hip hop that was a really fun thing to do. And I released a bunch of singles. I was on a bunch of other people's singles, and then I just had a bunch more. And I was just like, man, I'm just gonna put together instead of doing singles, I'm gonna do like this Slums Kitchen project. So I got a really talented artist. The Real Shoe Up from the Hazmat Crew, the quote produced a song on here. He's a local from Kamloops. Dougie, he's from Alberta. He's a really good up and coming artist. Trilogy from the island. Ill Cause from the island. I got Octa Six from the island. Stevie
1: nice.
0: P. And then RC the Hazard and Vicious 5150. They're from Poco and Surrey, and they're part of the Hazmat crew. And all together, we kind of put together this album, and it was really fun. We did the meme contest.
1: Love that.
0: Promote it, and so it's all about having fun in hip hop. Nut House was the first single. I got a lyric video by Ill Cause. That's the one that I sent you. And that did really well. Mm-hmm. A lot of feedback.
1: Yeah, I like your voice. I really like how you, your flow, and yeah, I really did.
0: Thank you.
1: You're welcome.
0: I'm working now with, I was talking with the online community and how I met a lot of people, and I met a guy who lives in Kamloops, and we're working on a project right now, and he's a producer, and I'm going to be the vocalist for it, so it's going to be
1: nice.
0: So yeah, it's going to be some a little bit outside the box of what I usually do, so I'm kind of stepping out of my comfort zone, and I think it's going to be really cool. So.
1: Yeah. Oh, he's going to do great, I'm sure. Yeah, that should be like more visual music videos and stuff. Like they can be like make it or break your music, I find, hey?
0: Yeah.
1: It's always good to have a music video too, so people will remember.
0: Yeah, that's what
1: we're yeah. Yeah. Great. So good luck with that.
0: Thank you.
1: And hopefully we'll talk soon.
0: Yeah.
1: Yes, I'll keep in touch with you.
0: Okay. I really appreciate you having me on, and I think it's really awesome what you're doing for artists, and just keep doing what you're doing.
1: Awesome. I will do. All right. Thank you.
0: No problem.
1: Yeah, I'll let you know when it's all edited and online.
0: Okay,
1: I'll
0: awesome.
1: Probably have, I'll grab a couple of parts of the audio and make a couple of videos just to promote it first, and then I'll let you know when it's all edited and done.
0: Okay, thank you.
1: You're welcome. Thank you. I'll wait for you to send those songs, and then I'll add it onto the podcast as well. I'll do a presentation, like play a little bit here and there.
0: Okay. Awesome.
1: Okay. Awesome. All right. Have a good night.
0: You have a nice night.
1: You too. Bye-bye.

All right, everybody. So that was Slim Glutton. And yeah, thanks for listening to us. And don't forget to follow us on Instagram at chameleon.radio. And don't forget to follow him too, okay? Look it up on the link on my bio. And yeah, you get a link access to the podcast and also others. Yeah, thanks. Thank you so much for listening. Bye.

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That machine gun Kelly track with Leroy Sanchez just pulled you somewhere real and raw. 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Now, SZA's stepping in with Hit, different featuring Ty Dolla $ign. And this one's got that smooth R&B flex that's about to wrap around you. Stay with us on Chameleon Radio.

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1: Akin just took us to that smooth, sensual place with She Wants Sex. 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

0: Marilyn Manson just took you into that industrial darkness with Mob Scene, all aggressive synths and provocative energy. Now Shensia's stepping up with Funk Flex Freestyle 163, and she's bringing that freestyle fire and flow. Keep it right here on Chameleon Radio.
1: Yes, you know what it is. Funk Flex, we here. Shensia has come by to see me. Mm-hmm. How you been?
2: I'm good. How are you?
1: I feel good. I feel amazing.
2: Yeah? Even though I heard that it's going to be locked down soon.
1: Oh, yes. Yeah. Yes. Yes. Yeah. We're ready. Let's do it.
2: Let's go.
1: Spazzo, what you got, bro?
2: Yeah. Check, check, check. Yo.

0: go, man. Did you see what the hell you just did?
1: Did you see?
2: What?
0: You just scuffed up my brand new $500
1: jeans,
0: man.
1: $500.
2: Are you serious?
0: Hell yeah.
2: Oh, wait a minute. Those aren't even real. Those are knockoffs. I'll do you a favor. When I spit on them, and then I'll buff them up for you.
0: What the hell are you going anyway?
2: I'm going to my house.
0: You don't even live here. Who told you you can live on my block?
2: I buy houses all over this block. This house, that house.
0: And that house down there, too.
2: I own them all. Oh.

Nelly brought that smooth hip-hop swagger with Jay's, and now Limp Bizkit's coming through with My Way or the Highway. Buckle up, because we're shifting into that new metal intensity right now on Chameleon Radio.

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glitz and the glamours. 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

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That infectious pop energy, that unstoppable groove. Now Machine Gun Kelly and Camila Cabello are pulling up with Bad Things, and it's about to get edgy and provocative right here on Chameleon Radio.

0: Post Malone's Better Now just wrapped up with that laid-back, introspective vibe pulling you in. Now Yo Gotti's stepping up with Drop featuring Da Baby, and it's about to hit different. 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
1: Say what I need a beat, I can go off on.

That Post Malone track with Ty Dolla $ign had you locked in with that hypnotic flow. Psycho just doesn't let go. Next up, Akon and T-Pain are bringing the heat with Holla Holla. And trust me, this one's a whole vibe. Stick around.

We've got Speed Gang spinning back to back here on Chameleon Radio, the Alicia song keeping that energy alive as we roll into the afternoon. Stick with us.

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1: A Dollar AP Rocky brought that golden, high-energy hip-hop swagger with Goldie. And now we're shifting into something completely different. True Story Remix with Hook by Chandler Sanchez coming your way. An East Coast beat that's about to take you somewhere instrumental and introspective. Stay locked in to Chameleon Radio.

0: fucking nice, eh? 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That and a mutant form of football. We've got 13 men, we have a longer field.
1: You have fun, enjoy.

0: Kendrick and Dre just took us to the lab with the recipe, that crisp, methodical West Coast production hitting just right. Now we're diving into a spotlight on underground female rappers who were making serious noise in 2020. Some voices you need to hear. 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
1: Me, it's a-

0: Nicki Minaj just had you locked in with that confident flow on Blow Your Mind. And now we're switching gears into pure celebration mode. Atkins' I'm So Paid, featuring Lil Wayne and Young Jeezy, is about to take over your speakers. This one's got that infectious energy that just makes you feel unstoppable.
1: Rubbing on that Italian leather, them convict jeans on.

0: play it safe, no face, no case.
1: That was Cardi B with Up, and she absolutely brought that confidence and swagger. What a way to get fired up in the middle of your Tuesday. Now we're shifting into something smoother with Drake's Furthest Thing, a track that lets you breathe and reflect while the beat carries you along. Stay with Chameleon Radio.

Somewhere between psychotic and iconic. Somewhere between I want it and I got it. Somewhere between I'm sober and I'm lifted. Somewhere between a mistress and commit.

drinking, smoking, fucking, plotting, scheming, getting money, drinking, fucking, smoking, plotting.

0: That synth-driven track that just finished was DZK plus DZKin Human Copy, and wow, what a trippy ride. 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
0: Man, I just had a crazy ass dream, bro.
1: About what?
0: About some messy ass shit.
1: Feel like I was walking through a haunted house with a little kid. Walked in. Man, there was a whole bunch of shit going on. I thought I was tripping.
0: Ew.
1: Where the fuck were you at?
0: I don't know.
2: Yeah. They thought we forgot.

freestyle from Nigo with a dollar AP Rocky and Tyler. The creator had some serious chemistry. Three voices trading bars with so much swagger and creative energy. 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

hard rock groove from Saving Abel with the sex is good just hit different. That raw energy and those heavy riffs are exactly what gets you through the afternoon. Now Rennie Rucci is stepping up next with Don't Like Me, so let's see what she's bringing to Chameleon Radio.

It's the booty for me.

Mercules flipped that Black Beetle's sample into something fierce. That remix energy had some serious bite to it. Now a dollar AP Rocky is sliding in with Hell featuring Santigold, and this one's got a darker, moodier vibe that's about to take us somewhere completely different.

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1: I'ma leave you standing with your hands out
0: when they didn't help you get to where you are at all.
1: Why the hell would I branch out
0: if you weren't part of my tree?
1: I'ma leave you standing with your hands out
0: if you weren't there rooting for me.
1: 'Cause why

Nicki Minaj just brought that confidence and swagger with Anaconda, and that hip-hop groove had real momentum. Now we're shifting gears into something with completely different energy. OS Barrows Da Pisadinha and McDanny with Romantizu, so stay tuned on Chameleon Radio.

Luisa Sansa and Ludmilla just served up that Café da Manhã energy, bright, playful, and impossible not to smile at. Coming up next, we've got my time final, so stick around on Chameleon Radio.

Yeah, I'm at the studio, hold up, dude.

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Toronto. 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What's up, Nigeria? 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Yeah.

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Chizzy Thaw Dawn just took us north of the border with that party LN Toronto energy. Infectious, celebratory, and pure fun. Now Mercules is stepping up with Day Ones from the album Scars, so stay locked in on Chameleon Radio.

you fool me with your slick ass. 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

0: hot girl shit. 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
1: Ah. 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

That Saturn playlist had you feeling yourself, all that confidence and swagger wrapped up in one smooth flow. Now Madchild, Low Kai, Vinny Paz, and Thurston Howell, the third, are here to keep that momentum rolling with Keep It Movin'. So don't touch that dial on Chameleon Radio.

0: A lot of my arms need a lobotomy for causing grievous bodily harm.
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2: 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Fucking Playboy bunnies, Bugs Bunny on X. Fighting demons in my head. I'm a demon in the bed.
0: Owe me money, I will beat you till you're screaming, bleeding red.

0: when I was in the seventh grade, I was in the senior yearbook rapping.
1: Right.
0: And I'm the seniors is in the ninth. My junior high school went up to ninth grade.
1: Yeah.
0: So the ninth grade yearbook got me rapping. All right. Seventh grade.
1: And it was one spot in Nourishell that would have a party, Remington Boys Club. And I remember the club, like Cold Crush Brothers would come up, Jazzy Five or Jazzy J.

Mr. Eskin Paiute just pulled you into that smooth, confident groove with That Type of Girl featuring Mike Trace. A track that knows exactly what it wants and delivers it with style. Now Tom McDonald is about to take you somewhere deeper with Every Human Secret, so keep it right here on Chameleon Radio.

0: It's the speaker knockers.
1: It's been so long. Y'all can't hear me talk, so y'all can't hear me through this song. That bitch did me wrong.

Please, please, please, please don't fix your lips to talk to me. What you have to offer me? Got all these bands on top of me. Why they hate on me? 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If he run up on me, I'ma pop it and I won't be sorry. If you ran your bands up in one night, you gon' talk about it. Niggas talk about money every day, but ain't really got it. Got a couple bands in my pants. 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